0: Soeben war es 7 Uhr.
1: Son las 7 de la mañana.
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3: This is DW News, our top stories. German Defense Minister Boris Pistorius says Washington's decision to withdraw 5,000 troops from Germany was to be expected, and European nations need to take on more responsibility for their own defense. NATO officials say they are working with the United States to understand the decision. The withdrawal faces bipartisan concern in Washington. Israeli airstrikes on southern Lebanon have killed at least 7 people and wounded others. Israel's military issued a new warning for residents of 9 southern villages to evacuate. A ceasefire started on April 16th has failed to fully stop hostilities with Hezbollah. The Iran-backed group has kept up its drone and rocket attacks against Israeli forces. Cuba says Donald Trump's threats of military aggression have reached a dangerous and unprecedented level. Cuban leader Miguel Díaz-Canel called on the international community to respond after Trump said on Friday the U.S. would be taking over the island almost immediately. Trump's comments were made just hours after he signed an executive order tightening sanctions against Cuba.
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3: This is DW News and these are our top stories. U.S. President Donald Trump has said that strikes on Iran could restart if they, quote, misbehave, and that the U.S. is not likely to accept Iran's new peace proposal. Iranian state media say Tehran has submitted a 14-point proposal to mediators in Islamabad. Details include ending the conflict on all fronts and enacting a new framework for the crucial Strait of Hormuz. Israel has issued new evacuation warnings in southern Lebanon, beyond the area it occupies. The military says it's conducting operations against Hezbollah.

US will reduce the number of its troops in Germany by a lot more than the withdrawal of 5,000 that was announced on Saturday. German Defence Minister Boris Pistorius says Washington's decision was to be expected, and European nations need to take on more responsibility for their own defence. The withdrawal faces bipartisan concern in Washington.

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3: This is DW News and these are our top stories. President Donald Trump has said the U.S. will reduce the number of its troops in Germany by a lot more than the withdrawal of 5,000 that was announced on Friday. The planned withdrawal faces bipartisan resistance in Washington, with swift criticism from Democrats and concern from Republicans that it would send the wrong signal to Russian President Vladimir Putin. U.S. President Donald Trump has said the strikes on Iran could restart, quote, if they misbehave. He said the U.S. is not likely to accept Iran's new peace proposal. Iranian state media say Tehran has submitted a 14-point proposal to mediators in Islamabad. Details include ending the conflict on all fronts and enacting a new framework for the critical Strait of Hormuz. An Israeli court has extended the detention of two activists arrested aboard a Gaza-bound humanitarian aid flotilla. The Spanish and Brazilian citizens were brought to Israel when more than 100 other pro-Palestinian activists were taken to Greece. Israeli authorities accused the two men of offenses, including assisting the enemy during wartime and the transfer of property for a terrorist organization.

kitchen. It's black and I'm lonely. Oh, if I could only get some sleep. Creaky noises make my skin creep. I need to get some sleep. I

dance, dance the night away. Dance, dance to this song. We're gonna move and glide from side to side. We're gonna groove the whole night long. Get down, get back up, get on down. Swing and turn.